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1: I used to think about immature things. 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

Yeah, man. Power 5.1 Desert Storm Radio. Chloe, the world famous DJ Chloe Desert Storm. Shout out to the boy Diddy, man. I heard his sentence got reduced even more. I don't know how much it got reduced, but looks like he's coming home sooner than usual, man. So, you know, prayers up for the fam, man. So I love, man. All right, man. World famous DJ Chloe Desert Storm and Mountain Top Mix is coming up real soon, man. Make sure you tap him with the kid if you got requests or shouts, man. 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Instagram at DJ Clue. And we're going to get it shaking for 9 o'clock, all right? 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

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Sideswiped on the LIE? Schulman & Hill swipe back. New York's auto accident attorneys. From the Bronx to the Belt, we are New York. 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
1: 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However you want to go by the Houston, Texas own. When I'm in New York, I'm rocking with DJ Clue. 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

never know the pain of Jermaine. But I can't name a thing that I ain't overcame. I despise my celebrity, I ain't in the fame. 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Similar to Usher Rain when he sang in the rain. 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
3: I ain't gonna play with you. Tell you I'm coming.

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Touch it, bring it, pay it, watch it, turn it, leave it, stop, format it, touch it, bring it, pay it, watch it, turn it, leave it, stop, format it, touch it, bring it, pay it, watch it, turn it, leave it, stop, format it.

0: Never.
1: We've had this convo before.
2: Yeah, well, we're going to have it again. Never in God's green earth is a girl kicking me out of her crib. Well, somebody could kick me out their crib. That might be a possibility. But you ain't going to say, come get your clothes. Like, yo.
1: What else are you going to do with them? Throw them down the trash chute?
2: No, well, I wouldn't have my clothes in somebody else's house.
1: You never leave
2: nothing. I'd have my own little travel bag, but yeah. I wouldn't leave it at nobody's house. No.
1: Really?
2: No. Nah. Why am I going? Nah. You come through the mile. We're going to go to a telly. You laughing, but hotels is cheaper than somebody's people's apartments now, God. Keep it super real. Yeah. You know, you could get a hotel now for like $400 or $500 a week.
1: I'm the same way, though, because I have OCD with especially my clothes, so I will not purposely leave things. I will check things a bunch of times. I don't like leaving items of my clothing behind anywhere.
2: Mm. Well, I'm going to go back to the hotel cheaper, because remember, you get free electricity. You get free internet.
1: You're down to the nickel, huh?
2: Yeah, you get free internet. Like, you know, because somebody be like, oh, it's the same rent. But look, you get
1: Friend,
2: free
1: do
2: internet.
1: Do you have Wi-Fi at your place?
2: All right, you get free internet. You get a house cleaner every day. You didn't think about that.
1: That's a true statement, but that can just be a fact regardless of company.
2: Okay. All right, well, we're here, right? Shout out to all my Libras out there. Libras was popping. Yeah, it's on. The Libras is good. What's the characteristics of a Libra?
1: Libras are diplomatic, honest. They like justice.
2: Libras is a liars. Those are the biggest liars. Lying Libra. Libras are the biggest.
1: You're just saying that because it's an L.
2: Yeah. Loser, liar.
1: True. Libras don't lie. Well, I don't lie. I'm a Libra.
2: Okay.
1: Libras like balance.
2: I don't believe. Any Libras out there, let me know.
1: I don't like having beef with people. I'd rather like not be cool with them, but like be in peace with them than have
0: you
1: like
0: any Libra. She's a Libra.
2: Yeah, but you know how it go. Shout out to my Libras out there too. I do want to know what's the score to the Boston Red Sox and the Yankees game, because that's something big that's going on out here in the tri-state area. So let's get that cracking, and we're gonna make it happen. It is
0: Yankees,
2: last Tuesday.
0: Yankee. Oh, we're talking to Tosh.
2: But we are talking to Tosh.
1: Yay.
0: 2-0.
2: We are talking to Tosh. So we're gonna ask Tosh some questions, because Tosh is our psychic.
1: Our intuitive, so our callers can call and ask.
2: Is she a psychic or an intuitive? Which one?
1: She's an intuitive.
2: So why people be saying psychic?
0: We'll let her explain that.
1: You
0: when
1: call
0: she gets
1: her
0: here.
1: Psychic, but there's a difference.
2: It is? Okay.
1: Can
2: you know
1: the
2: difference,
1: so
2: should we wait for her to break it? Okay, we'll let her come.
1: I can say it, but I guess
2: you'll let her break it.
1: She's probably sick of saying it because you ask her every time.
2: I know, right? I know. Okay.
1: But we'll leave it to Tosh to describe.
2: Well, I'm an intuitive. The next song's gonna be Pop Smoke.
1: Okay. Party. Welcome to the party.
2: No, it's gonna be Christopher Walken.

Orange and blue forever. You witnessing the best. 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

0: 1051. That's something late from our girl, Nyla Simone. Shout out to Nyla Simone. That one was called Need You. Jules, what's up, Jules?
1: Hey, DJ
0: Jules, we have
1: Zell.
0: Summit in the building. Scenario. We have Talk to Taj.
1: Tosh is
0: now Summit. I don't know if you are aware of Tosh's abilities.
2: Talk to me, Tosh.
0: That's thank you. You know, at least you know that. He
1: talk
0: said, "Talk to
1: him
0: me,
1: nicely,
0: Tosh."
1: Tosh.
0: Well, it's called "Talk to Tosh." So, me and Jules were going back and forth, right? Because a lot of people call Tosh a psychic.
2: Okay.
0: And then Tosh is responsible.
3: A lot of people don't call me psychic. Actually, you're the only only one who calls me psychic.
0: Okay,
3: so
0: what is the correct title? What is? I'm confused.
3: So I'm an intuitive life strategist.
0: What the hell is that?
3: Right. So I have an ability. Right. A God-given ability where I can look at you in person, speak to you over the phone, or even look at a photo and literally know everything about your life. Right.
1: Everything?
3: So yes, everything.
1: But you only say selective things.
3: I mean, I say whatever's on my heart, like whatever I can identify, whatever's coming up for me that's most important to you in your life. But I don't identify as a psychic, a medium, and I do not read tarot cards. I don't believe in that stuff. My gift is of God. It's 100% prophetic. I was born with my gift. Since the age of 6 years old, I've been reading people.
2: And right, some people are playing, bro.
0: No, but I don't want to scare you, right?
3: No,
0: I don't
3: want to
0: have her read you
2: can
0: live. Like you may want to go in the corner or something like that because she may tell you something that you may not want to hear.
2: No,
0: public.
2: It's all good.
3: Yes.
2: What's that experience like for you when you meet somebody? Mm-hmm. Like, what does it feel like? How do you experience?
3: So my gift is on. Thank you for asking this question. My gift is on like 7 days a week, 24 hours a day. My gift never shuts off. So I literally know everything all the time with people around me. So my gift doesn't shut off, so I don't have a feeling, I don't hear anything. It's just the knowing. So I'm a regular individual just like you. Mm-hmm. So it's just the knowing of what's going on in your life.
0: Mm-hmm. So now Tosh is here and she does charges for her time, not her ability.
3: Correct.
0: But guess what? Today, Tri-State area, she is going to do it for free.
2: Let's go.
3: Yes, hey, so you can call and ask a question.
0: But what happens is we're going to play a couple songs. We're going to play this new song from you, Summit. I want you also stick around. We're going to chop it up. Okay. Right? We're going to get to that topic time / last Tuesday's Talk to Tosh. Mm-hmm. And we're going to give you the rules. The rules is very simple. We'll get the rules in a second. Let's get to Summit's record. Summit, you got to stick around now. Summit, you're a little late.
2: Okay.
0: You know what I'm saying? Or somebody was late. I don't know.
2: I'm here.
0: All right, cool. Stick around. But, you know, now you watch Tosh's abilities.
2: All right.
0: But hold on.
2: Yeah.
0: Tosh also has a special deep dive. What's the deep dive now, just in case they don't get through?
3: Yeah, absolutely. So if you want to have a one-on-one experience with me, you can first and foremost follow me on Instagram, which is Talk to Tosh 922, TalkToTash 922.
2: Okay.
3: But if you send me a DM to let me know that you were listening to the show, then I will send you a discount code where you can speak to me for half off.
2: Gotcha.
0: All right,
2: okay,
0: so
2: you heard it.
0: Mm-hmm. All right, so can you introduce the song? We're going to play it twice tonight.
2: Yeah, all right, word. This is Go Ham. It's me featuring Benny the Butcher.
0: 800-585-1051.

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1: BSF,
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6: I'm not going nowhere until at the DJ Self, the Gwen and God goes off. I had to tell my man that the other day talking about let's go out. I said, do you see what time it is? The Gwen and God is on. Power 105.1. Right now, the entire world is stopping and tuning in. DJ Self, the Gwen and God is on right now. Turn your radios up. World famous topic time be crazy. Monday through Thursday, you ain't heard nothing like this. Your man sleeping with your best friend, let's talk about it. Athlete slid in the DM, let's talk about it. Topic time be crazy. I've seen people take a 4-hour lunch break just to tune in. I've seen people fall out over a difference of opinion about topic time. This gotta be the greatest show on earth. DJ Self, the Gwen and God, we all locked in. New York, New Jersey, Connecticut, the entire tri-state. You ready, Self? On the count of three, let's go. 1, 2, 3.

0: 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If you in your car, please put your seatbelt on, your safety belt on, buckle up. Why scenario?
1: Because we love Jesus, but we don't want to meet him today.
0: We all love Jesus, but we do not want to meet him today. Yeah. Everybody loves heaven,
1: but nobody want to die.
0: Why me not know? Jules, it's last Tuesdays.
2: I know what that means. Tri-State, do you know what that means?
1: We talking
0: when I can't talk back to you, Jules.
2: they can think to themselves in their head. Okay. It means Tosh is here.
0: That's right, yes, Tosh is here. Tosh texted me earlier this morning, like, yo, I'm going to see you later. I was like, oh, my bad.
3: Because he doesn't care about me anymore. Like, yeah. He totally brushes me off. It's like, damn.
2: That's not true.
3: I have once a month with you.
2: You care about
3: and
2: her.
3: And you forget.
0: I do forget sometimes.
3: I have no food here today. I don't know, Judy.
1: Well, they did offer you food.
0: Yeah, we haven't had food.
4: You got bad crop diet coming your way, brother.
0: Yeah. Somebody's still in the building.
2: He did offer you food. You can't be mad about that.
0: Thank you, Jules. It's about time you to look out.
3: But I had lobster in it. I'm allergic to shellfish. She tried to kill me.
2: Yeah, I don't eat lobster either, so it was a bit of a fail. But he brought me a Branson sidecar. It was the thought.
0: Yeah, I did bring you, say it again, a Branson sidecar.
2: You brought me a Branson sidecar.
3: Okay. That was nice.
0: Yeah, shout out to Branson. We love it. It's a cool, tasty drink.
2: Hey, Branson. Hey, 50
0: Cent. Well, Tosh is here, right? We talk to Tosh. The calls are already calling. So let's show them how this thing works here. All right. Hello?
1: Hello.
0: Yo, hello?
5: Hey.
0: What's up? Tosh is here. Hey. You got one question and one question only.
3: Hi, how are you?
5: Hi, my name is Marcy. I need some advice. My birthday's coming up. I just need some advice about my life.
3: Happy birthday. What's your specific question? That's very generic.
5: What is my purpose? I mean, I try to help everyone. I'm a real estate agent. I work with developmentally disabled, but I don't know how to help myself.
3: So the first thing I'm seeing is I'm definitely seeing that there's going to come a point when you're going to be moving out of the tri-state, right? I definitely think that there's something along the lines of you helping people with, like, affordable housing, like transition homes.
5: Yes,
3: so if someone's coming out of, like, prison or homeless, like, I'm seeing you getting involved with building homes, getting involved with real estate and helping people with transitioning. Does that make sense?
5: Yes.
3: Okay. You need to focus on that in terms of, like, trying to get grants and pushing yourself in that direction and disadvantaged areas. But I do want you to figure out what is happening for you in Delaware. There's something in Delaware that's coming up to me with you in terms of growing that mission. It's Delaware. It's not here in the tri-state.
5: Thank you. I appreciate you. That helped me.
0: I bet.
2: Thanks for calling.
0: I can help you too. So your birthday's coming up, right? And chances are you should save some money, because when you go to the birthday dinner, all your friends are not going to pay. You're going to have to pitch in.
3: That's a fact.
0: Because you are a lion Libra.
2: Oh my gosh. Stop.
0: That was bad.
2: That was followed by the evil laugh. That was so bad. It's not even true.
0: So you think that at her birthday dinner, all her friends are going to pay? She's not going to pay anything?
2: I don't know her friends.
0: I do. I can just tell.
2: Don't call Libras a liar.
0: All of them are. So Tosh, all right, so now this is last Tuesday. Tosh is our psychic that's here.
3: I'm not a psychic. So
0: what you mean you're not a psychic? What you mean you're not a psychic?
3: I'm an intuitive. My gift is God given.
0: What you mean an intuitive?
3: Psychics, I don't know what they're into, candles, all of that stuff. I don't believe in any of that. My gift is 100% prophetic. I do not identify as a psychic.
0: What you mean your gift? Like how somebody used to sleep one day, you went to church and God was like, here. I'm confused. How did this happen?
2: Or were you born that way?
3: So I actually was born this way. My family realized when I was as young as 6 years old that I had this ability. So of course I was born with this gift.
0: So at six, you knew that the rice was going to burn. And he was like, yo, Ma, the rice is going to burn. Like,
3: no, it was actually deeper than that. Like, I literally knew specific details about my teachers, about the neighbor, about people that I would meet. And I would give my mom specific details about someone.
0: Mr. Matarese from second grade, he's dumb. You knew that?
3: I would say, okay, Mommy, Miss Blanchef is going to have a baby. Or the neighbor next door is going to die. Or, like, very specific details of, like, what was happening. Like,
4: the more you're around somebody, the more you learn about them? Or the more you see for them? Or is it right away?
3: No, it's right away. I speak to anywhere between 70 to 100 clients a week globally.
2: Tosh, have you ever came across something where you were like, oh, this is kind of bad? Like, someone having an affair or something?
3: Yeah, I mean,
2: just
3: I tell
2: it to
3: all.
2: Yourself?
3: Whatever's going on,
2: if
3: I
2: it
3: tell
2: wasn't
3: it.
2: Appropriate to tell the person, you're just like, oh, God, I keep
3: it's
2: this.
3: Not, it's There's nothing that's not appropriate, right? Whatever's
2: meant
3: for you to
2: know. If they weren't a client, like, let's just say. You're like, no, oh, this doesn't have to be a client.
3: I tell people. Oh. Yeah, whatever's going on, I tell them.
0: So if a person can't get through here, 800-585-1051, how could they acquire these abilities that you have?
3: First and foremost, follow me on Instagram. My IG is talktotash922, talktotash922. And you can also just send me a DM and say you were listening to the show, and I'll send you a link to speak to me at a half off rate.
0: Okay, cool. So now we are fortunate enough to, all you have to do is call and you can get one question for free.
3: Yes.
0: Right? But you don't charge for your abilities, you charge for your time.
3: Correct. Yes. My gift is prophetic, it's God given. So of course we wouldn't charge for the gift, but you know, I'm home all day. I'm speaking to 16
0: So I gotta stop charging women to sleep with them because my gift is God given.
3: if you wanna consider that a
2: you're
3: gift,
2: charging
0: that is
2: women.
0: Definitely a gift. That is definitely a gift and a bonus.
3: Okay. All right. Well, then you should charge for it then.
0: I should. Well, I've been charging, that's what I'm saying.
3: Oh,
0: but you're
3: yeah?
0: saying it's God's gift, so I might as well just give it for free.
2: That's right. A whole other topic right there.
3: It is. Thank you, Julie. Thank you for interrupting that.
0: All right. 800-585-1051. Tasha's here. You can ask any question. And I want to say within reason. Don't try to sneak in 2-3 questions. You sneaky callers sometimes.
1: I will cut the line.
2: We'll call right back.
0: One question only. And please take us off of Bluetooth or speaker so we can hear you clear. Summit, you going to stick around?
4: Yes, sir.
0: All right, cool. You scared?
4: Yeah. Nah. Let's
0: go. Okay, Carlos, make sure.
2: Summit, where are you from?
4: I'm from Massachusetts. I'm from a city called Worcester.
2: Worcester. Yeah.
0: He's kind of like the enemy today.
2: I went to go see Stevie Nicks there.
4: Oh, for real?
2: At Gillette Stadium.
4: Oh, okay. Yep.
0: Yeah, you're talking to him too much. He's the enemy today. Until like an hour from now.
3: Juice is friendly. She talks to everybody.
0: I'm telling you, because the Yankees is playing Boston right now. But you know who's winning?
4: I know.
1: The Yankees.
0: Exactly. Say it again.
1: The Yankees.
2: Friendly and honest.
0: Power 105.1. Tosh is here.

0: We talking to Tosh.
1: Hey.
2: Hello.
3: Hello.
0: What's up? You nervous?
1: Very demure.
3: No.
0: Okay. Well, Tosh is here. What's your question?
3: Okay. I was just calling regarding my marriage and if it's going to last.
4: So, I mean, what I'm seeing is that there's been issues in the marriage for quite some time. This is not something that's new. You're just at a point where you're contemplating now if you're going to bring this into the new year. You know, you're in a really sensitive crossroad because there's been a lot of disconnect, a lot of lack of communication, and quite frankly, the respect has not been what it needed to be. And I don't see a shift and I don't see a change. So I don't see it lasting with respect. I don't see it lasting with growth. So that's ultimately a decision that you have to make. I see that the marriage is toxic and detrimental, and I think that both of you guys have some things that you need to evaluate.
3: Okay, thank you.
0: Yo, you should listen to Remy Ma's new album. I'm telling you, or check out Pat Pooch's joint. They might help you have your marriage out. Now, Tosh, how do you do this over the phone?
4: So I had the ability to do that, right? Just from listening to you on the phone, looking at your photo, speaking to you in person, I just had this prophetic ability.
0: So somebody
4: ability.
0: Could like show a picture of his girlfriend, his friend,
4: yes.
0: or anything, and know you could tell him about them.
4: Yes, I can look at the photo.
0: I'm trying to help you out, Summit, so you could make sure that you know you're doing the right thing.
4: You know, I can definitely
0: don't
4: give
0: get
4: a good
0: scared
4: read on
0: now.
4: That.
0: You looking red. You know,
5: I'm good. No,
0: you know
5: I'm
0: your
5: good.
0: Skin color
5: no.
0: shows at all.
5: I'm just saying, if I want to mess with her, I don't know my angle yet. You know what I mean?
4: He is getting a little pink. Right. You are getting a little pink over there.
0: Yeah, right. Yeah. Hello?
1: Joker?
0: Hello? Right, be alert when
1: Hello?
0: We pick up the phone. Hello?
6: Yeah, what's going on?
0: What's up? Tosh is here. One question.
6: I mean, well, my question had two parts to it, but... my main question is, will I wind up, you know, since you're psychic, will I wind up
4: I'm not a psychic. Don't
0: Josh is not a psychic.
4: I am not a psychic.
6: All right.
7: So watch it. If you
6: well,
7: call
6: you
7: that again, it's a wrap.
6: Intuitively, if I'm not in person with you, you know, I would pick up on the vibes from reading me. But,
4: you say in person? But, I don't do in person sessions.
6: Oh, that's what I'm saying. I thought that's how you'd be able to read somebody by being in person. But my question is, career-wise, will I wind up? You know, having the right discernment, making the correct choice, which path I'm taking as far as, you know, with this MTA career choice I have or Con Edison, which I've been in the process with because the AI taking over everything. I'm just wondering if I'm going to make the right choice when it comes to which one I'm going to take so that way I don't

0: have issues down the line with them trying to replace, you know, certain jobs and stuff like that.
1: So here's the thing. I feel like the kind of Edison one is a bigger possibility for you. I feel like that one is going to give you better longevity. I feel like if you work with the MTA job, I feel like it's going to be very stressful for you, and you're going to probably age a lot faster. I feel like there's a lot more detriment energy attached to MTA for you. I feel like with the kind of Edison role, you can grow a lot faster. So I do want you to lean more into that. Your timeline is going to be great there, and I see that you can actually move up to like management, supervisor if you speak up. It's a better environment for you to grow.
0: I was all right, Dre,
2: come on, one question, Dre. You think you slick? If you want more, how can they get to you, Tosh?
1: Feel free to follow me on Instagram. Talk to Tosh 922, TalkToTash 922, and send me a DM. Tell me you were listening to the show, and I'll give you a link to talk to me at a half off rate.
2: That's what's up. All right, it's last Tuesdays. We're here with Tosh. Summer's here too.
3: Yes, sir.
2: Your color's getting there back. Bro, it's getting back a little bit. You still scared a little bit?
3: I'm having a good time.
2: Okay, cool. Hello.
4: Hi.
2: What's up, Tosh? Is here. One question.
4: Okay, I want to know. I'm dating the new guy, so I want to know He's not your person.
1: Have fun. Take it for what it is. This is not the person who you're going to be with.
2: Smash. Where are you from?
5: You know what I mean?
4: I'm from Long Island.
2: What part?
5: She's smashing.
4: I'm from Roosevelt.
2: What's she say?
5: She's from Roosevelt.
2: Oh, that's not far. Yeah. So listen, holla at me then, right? I'm going to tell you, right? Listen, I might can help you out with that. You know what I'm saying? Like, get your mind off of him. You know what I mean? Oh, you laughing. Well, I mean, that's halfway there. You know what I'm saying? Just holla at me,
6: halfway,
2: baby girl.
6: Is
2: you
6: got to
2: give me contact, all right? Because you heard Tosh. She said he's a bum.
1: I didn't say he was a bum. I said he's not her person.
2: Yeah, I am, okay? I'm helping you out, bro. 800-585-1051. Hello?
4: Hello, hi.
2: What's up?
4: Tosh is
2: here.
4: Hi, Tosh. I'm in a dilemma. I need help. Hopefully you can help me. I'm torn between two men, and I don't know what to do. One I'm really in love with, and the other is my son's father, and
1: you have a spiritual attachment to your kid's father. Right? Like, it's been the same ongoing thing with him for many years, and you want things to work for the sake of your kid. You know, you want to give him the benefit of the doubt because you have all of these history, but all you're doing with your baby's father is holding on to time. Right? The other guy is cool, and I can see why you're in love with him, because he's fun, he has good energy with you, and you can be yourself with him, right? There's no attachment. But I want you to figure out what you want from a relationship in terms of growth overall. I don't think that you even gave yourself time to heal. Like, there's been a lot of trauma in your relationship with your kid's father, like very traumatic, disrespect, just a gap. Like, you need to take some time to focus on you, and I think you and this new guy that you're in love with, you guys are trauma bonding, and that's not healthy. So you need to take some time to focus on yourself right now, or else you're going to end up with nobody.
2: Or you can eeny, miny, mo. You understand? And then,
4: oh, God.
1: And choose self. Call self. All right, he's open up applications.
2: Yeah, I am. Okay? I'm a little cheaper than Tosh.
1: They're open.
2: Tosh, now, listen, just in case someone couldn't get through here, Tosh, how could they get in contact with you? And them getting in contact with you, what does that consist of?
1: Yeah, so first and foremost, follow me on Instagram. I conduct Instagram lives all the time where you can watch my live. I can randomly pick you and read you right there live on Instagram. But to have the full deep dive experience, send me a DM and tell me you were listening to the Self Show, and I'll send you the link to talk to me at a half off rate. So my Instagram is TalkToTash922. TalkToTash922. And I'm from New York, right? So I am the homegirl, you know, who just knows all your business, right? I have my friend Adrian here with me. I speak to thousands of people around the world, and I'm going to keep it real and tell you the truth. Like, I'm not going to tell you what you want to hear. I'm going to tell you what you need to know. And so if you want clarity, confirmation, and true direction, I'm the person who you want to talk to.
6: Hallelujah.
2: 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If you're on hold, just stay on hold. Tosh is coming right up.
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0: want Tasha Summit. Is Tasha speaking to you on the side?
1: Yeah, man. I'm so getting straight, pointers, good? Bro. I know what's going anything? On in your head now, bro. I'm good.
0: You want to know, or are you saying...
1: No. She put me on, bro. I know what's going on.
2: Here we go. Don't set me up. Don't set me up.
1: Not for nothing, bro. She told some people, Delaware, some people's relationships, marriages is over. She told me I got to go find Timberland, so I'm good.
0: You got to find a Timberland.
1: No, find Timberland. I got to work with Timberland. That was
0: Timberland,
1: she gave
0: the producer.
1: Me. Yeah.
2: Yes.
0: Yeah.
2: Timberland,
0: all right,
2: the producer.
0: Well, I mean, maybe he's listening. You want to say something to Timberland?
1: Timbo, I'm ready to work, baby. Let's go.
2: I'm telling you, that would be a great collab.
0: That's the first thing. You see, you didn't say Timberland. You called him Timbo. So that's like personal. Mm. You didn't even pay attention to what you just did.
3: I heard Timberland.
1: I don't know if you're listening at all to what I'm saying over here, bro. Is this mic on?
0: You said Timbo.
3: Did you say Timbo?
1: I don't know. I don't know.
0: That's
1: what
0: like
1: I
0: calling
1: said.
0: Him a nickname. Like, yo, Winning God. You know what I'm saying? Yeah. Says, hey, DJ Self. Mm-hmm. Don't worry about it. Boom, boom, boom.
3: I'll just start calling you Winning God instead of DJ Self.
0: I love when girls call me God.
2: I bet you do.
3: I'll keep the Gwinnin. I'm going to keep the Gwinnin first, but I can go to heaven and everything is fine.
0: Yeah, but, you know, listen, everybody want to go to heaven, but nobody want to die.
4: Mm-hmm. Why?
0: Neither, not, no.
3: Wait, can you tell us the origin of what that came from?
0: That?
3: Yeah.
0: No, that's just true. Everybody want to go to heaven, but do you want to die? You want to go to heaven.
3: What's that? And then what do you say next?
0: No, that's actually a rap song. That's a
3: what song. Rap song?
0: It's from a group called Onyx. It's probably before your time.
3: Because some people might not have any idea what
0: that
3: is.
0: Well, I don't think anyone cares. They just like to quote.
3: I was just wondering, because I like to get to the facts.
0: Ask Tasha if anyone cares. She's intuitive. Let's go to the phones. 800-585-1051. Hello, Tasha's here.
5: Hi. My name is Yasmin.
2: Hello. How are you?
5: I'm great. I'm so happy to get through to you.
2: Me too.
5: I want to know what you see for me and this guy named Wilson.
3: Name dropping.
2: So Wilson is cool. Wilson is nice. I want to make sure that he is fully ready to step into something serious. I feel like the timeline between the two of you guys are a little off, but it's nothing that communication can't fix. There's also something I'm seeing with you in terms of something that's lingering or someone that's lingering. So it could be someone that's still slightly attached to you or someone who still has feelings, someone who's lingering. So be very mindful of that, of someone from your past trying to come back and disrupting what you are doing. A lot of jealous energy around you. I don't care too much for a rushed situation with Wilson. I want to say that.
5: Okay.
2: I think that it's important for you guys. Keep it slow.
5: Okay.
2: Keep it slow.
0: I think Wilson or the other guy is probably the weed man or something, the backwoods man, because her voice sounds like she smoked mad marbles. No, camels, right?
2: Camels. I haven't heard that in a long time.
0: Camels. All right, Tasha, I'm sorry. I'm not going to mess up you. Something made me do it. Something's making me do it.
2: Camels,
0: I'm sorry.
2: Hello? Damn, you could have got Newports.
0: Yeah, what's up? Hello?
6: Hello?
0: What's up? Tasha's here.
6: Hi. Oh, my gosh. Wow.
3: Hey, gorgeous.
6: So I have a question. I have my hand in a few things right now, and I want to know if the day trading is going to go as I plan.
2: You said the day trading?
6: Yeah, I've been dabbling in day trading, and I want to know if it's going to be...
2: So I feel good about it, but I want you to start slow. Okay, because you're doing well. You're hot right now, which I love that for you. And what I do appreciate is that you're a fast learner.
3: You're hot right now.
2: So I do feel good about this for you, but I want you to take it slow because you have like a gambling spirit, right? This feels like almost gambling to you. You know, where you're just like, I'll put it all in. It's all or nothing. Like you have that energy and it would be all or nothing. So I want you to tread lightly with putting too much too soon. I do feel like you're going to do well. I do feel like you have the gist of it. I don't want you to trade for anyone. Because I see that you can trade for someone and lose the money and owe the money and put yourself in problems. So learn it more first before people start coming to you for help. Because too many people are going to start asking you to trade and giving you money and you're going to cause yourself problems. So I need you to learn a little bit more first.
6: Okay. Thank you.
2: Okay. You're welcome.
0: Tasha's here, y'all. 800-585-1051. Hello?
5: Hello?
0: What's up? What's your question for Tosh?
5: Hi, Tosh. So my question is, am I going to get out of this slump?
2: Give me a more specific question because you have a lot going on in your life. You have career stuff. You have financial stuff. You have health stuff. You got a lot happening.
5: Yes.
2: Okay.
5: Especially
2: your health. You
5: got to
2: watch your health. You got to watch your blood pressure. All right. I'm going to say that. But it's something with you with hypertension, and you have to also watch your sugar, and you have to watch your sleeping. Your sleeping is awful. All right. So you got to get this under the wraps. You're not even physically taking care of yourself. So let's start with that in order for you to get better. There's a lot of mental stuff around you, and a lot of people around you like use you. So you got to be careful with people. You get used a lot. Does that make sense?
5: Yes, a lot.
0: What's your nationality?
4: It's terrible.
5: American, black.
0: Oh, black. Mm-mm. You should get you a white guy, man. He'd fix your credit so you get out the slump. You laughing. I'm trying to help
2: and
0: you
2: he
0: out.
2: He has a straight face right now.
0: You could have went
2: serious.
0: To the San Janeiro feast and got busy.
2: Yeah.
0: You know what I'm saying? You know the white guys like that sweet blackberry.
2: They call it cocoa.
0: I'm just trying to help you out, baby girl. You know what I'm saying?
3: Just get a financial advisor.
0: That's the white guy. I just told you. You she wouldn't know that. You like the opposite.
1: Tosh.
0: You, yeah, right?
2: Book a session and I can help you.
0: 800-585-1051. If you're on hold, just stay on hold. Tosh, just next round. I'm not going to say anything. I'm just going to let you lead the way. Is that fine?
2: Let's do it.
0: All right, cool.
3: She's like, please, jump in. Be quiet.
0: Okay, you cool?
2: Yeah, but listen,
0: so
2: Summer,
0: she gets mad sometimes when I jump in. Because I like to tell people the real.
7: She gets mad all the time.
0: You understand? Yeah, she do, right?
7: Tosh don't like that.
0: Yeah, I'd like to tell people the real. Yeah, like, one guy called back, like, yo, it's my rap career. Like, fam, you're never going to make it. Yeah. Tosh be like, you just keep trying. No.
1: When she said, am I ever going to get out of this slump? I was like, please, don't say no. I can't take this. Don't say no.
0: Oh, 800-585-1051. Tosh is here.
2: She don't take care of her health, she's going to be slumped.
0: So, see? Mm-hmm. So please take care of your health.
2: I mean, that's the truth.
0: Right? Yeah, seriously, protein shakes.
2: She's not well.
8: It's topic time with the Prince of New York.
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0: belated. How about that? Happy belated. Happy belated.
1: Thank you guys.
0: That's the last 17. All right, hello?
2: Hello?
0: What's up? Tosh is here. Talk to Tosh. One question. All right, yo, just call us back, man. All right, hello?
3: Hi, Sal.
0: What's up, boo? Al. You want to talk to me or Tosh?
3: I do want to talk to Tosh, but I was saying hi.
0: Okay, thank you for being so melodious tonight. All right, now Tosh is here. What's your question?
4: How are you?
3: Hi, Tosh.
4: Hi.
3: How are you? I'm great.
4: I'm glad you got through. What's your question?
3: Yes. I want to know, is my financial situation going to be up or down in 3 months?
4: I'm seeing it kind of being level. Like, I'm not seeing much of a change. That's kind of a good thing. I don't see it going up, but I don't see it going down.
3: Okay.
4: I see that there's a lot of work that you have to put in, and you are going to have to figure out what you're doing about the career, work, business space, both of them, actually, career and business, to kind of help your money grow. You have to be more responsible, too. It's almost like your hand has a hole in it. So you do get your hands on money, but it slips through your hands like a hole, right? So what my ask of you is that in 2027, you do better, right? Because you get, you give, you pull out. You don't save, you don't reserve, and it just goes. So just be mindful of that, and I feel like 2027 could be a better year for you.
3: Okay, thank you.
0: Well, now you can talk to me, right? I can help you out. She's saying 2027. I'm saying fall of 26. Two words, sugar daddies, gentlemen's club, you stripping.
3: Let's get
0: more
3: it.
0: More money.
3: Let's
0: exactly. You see?
4: Okay,
0: we got a winner.
4: Okay.
0: Sugar daddies, baby. Just sign up.
3: Ding,
0: good.
3: Ding, ding, ding, ding,
0: that's
3: ding.
0: Right.
4: Somebody's down.
0: Hey, listen, Summit, I'm telling you, I got that gift too, man. I'm telling you.
4: Her out.
0: I got that gift, man. I'm telling
5: different
0: you.
5: Solutions, different
0: I got
5: solutions.
0: The solution.
6: Opportunities, options, possibilities, not
0: those
6: necessities.
0: Those are one word. I'm saying two words.
6: What's your two words?
0: I just said sugar daddies, extra
6: intro,
0: cash.
6: Deuces.
0: Hello?
7: Hello.
0: What's up? Talk to Tasha's here. What's your question?
7: Hi, I'm Lisa from Long Island.
4: Hi.
7: I was calling to find out about my health and my relationship that I'm in right now.
4: Well, you get one question, and what's your specific question around that?
7: All right, tell me about my love life.
4: What's your specific question about your love life? What do you want to know about it?
7: I want to know, is it going to last? Like, I plan on marrying him, and I want us to be together. We used to be together years ago, and then we got back together, and we're doing well, but I want to know, are we going to make it?
4: So you guys need to have a conversation, because yes, he cares about you and his history, but I'm also seeing a lack of alignment. You're looking for future marriage and getting married and settling down. Him, not so much. Right, so you need to have a conversation and see where he's at. Like, he's okay with being in a relationship, being cool, having a good time, growing, but he's not pressed to get married. So if you want to get married,
7: but he's the one that keeps talking about it.
4: You need to speak to him.
6: You need to
4: and
6: sim.
4: Make sure.
7: Okay.
4: So I'm telling you right now. So really make sure and do your research and dive deep. Right, before you make that commitment. Also, I feel like I need to talk.
7: Okay.
4: You need, send me a DM. You need a session. I'm not going to...
0: I
7: will.
0: DM where?
4: Send me a message on Instagram. Talk to Tosh 922. TalkToTash 922. And send me a DM and say you heard the show. I'll send you a link for Half Off. I have a lot more deeper messages that I want to speak to you about this situation.
7: Okay, that's good. Okay. I will.
0: I know you know me. But how we know
7: each
0: other?
7: You mess with my brother Will.
0: Oh, okay, yeah.
5: Who's
6: talking
5: brother
6: to
5: Will?
6: You, or are you talking
0: Will,
6: to Tom?
0: Will
6: Thomas.
5: Will from where?
0: Will Thomas. Yeah. What are you talking about?
7: That's girl? Right.
0: Yeah. Right. Yo, but you know what can help you is called Honey Pack. You understand? You put that in this drink.
7: I am.
0: Okay, my bad. I thought I was putting you on. My bad. You was a freak, ain't you? Hello?
4: What you know about Honey Pack?
6: Tosh, what you got to say about that? Is she a freak?
0: Honey Pack?
4: Honey Pack, that's supposed to be a thing, right? Is that
0: Honey Pack? Tosh act like she don't know what a honey pack.
4: My man doesn't need honey pack.
6: I don't know what that is.
0: Oh my god.
4: I don't know what that is. Is that supposed to help you?
0: Hello?
4: I don't know.
1: Hello.
0: What's up? Talk to Tosh. What's your question?
1: Ooh, I know I did it. This is Char from Jersey, and I just wanted to make sure that I'm in the career that I needed to be in.
4: For now, right? The stability piece is very important to you. Is this your forever career? No. Okay? But this is the career that you're going to be in for a while. Like, I'm seeing a few years out of this career, and then I'm seeing you moving on. But this is giving you the stability that you need right now. Okay?
1: Okay.
4: But then it's going to be a shift and a change within about, like, 2.5-3 years. You'll be changing.
1: All right.
4: Okay?
0: Hello?
2: Yes.
0: What up? Tasha's here. What's up, Jenny?
2: Hi. How are you?
0: Hi. Tasha, what's your question?
2: So, I just basically want to know if I'm ever going to find the right one.
4: I don't feel like your right one is here. I'll tell you that. I really want you to focus. You give too much too soon. I think that you're a good, kind woman. You're very generous, but you give too much too soon. Right?
8: What you mean, give too much? Like, I know somebody for her then.
0: Like, give up?
4: Well, what you mean? No, so I'm not talking about sexually stuff, because I already know where your mind is going.
0: There's no chances for me and you. I'm not waiting a week. Right. I need
4: not even waiting a day.
0: 2 days.
4: all right. So, you know, I just feel like you need to be more open. I think you need to listen to your discernment more in terms of wasting time, because you waste a lot of time with these guys and it just doesn't work. So you need to look into, like, more of, like, traveling and meeting people on the outskirts. I wouldn't focus on the environment that you're in now.
8: Go to Puerto Rico.
4: You're not going to meet your person there.
0: Yeah, her last name is Santiago. How you know? How did you know?
8: I don't know. She should go to Puerto Rico, though.
0: And what's in Puerto Rico?
8: A person.
6: Are you an intuitive also scenario?
4: I guess no.
0: I think your abilities
4: self
0: just come
4: an,
0: over
4: it
0: to
4: just
0: us.
4: Just rush off to you
0: yeah,
4: guys,
0: I
4: right?
0: Think
4: self
0: so.
4: Is an intuitive, scenario is an intuitive. Who else here is an intuitive? Anybody else?
8: I'm just saying,
4: you an intuitive?
6: I can sometimes be an intuitive.
4: Okay.
6: Yeah.
0: Hello?
9: Hello?
0: What's up? You good?
9: Yeah, I'm good.
0: All right, but Tosh, what's your name, man?
9: Chris.
0: What's up, Chris?
4: Hi,
0: Tasha said you want to talk to Tosh?
4: How are you?
9: Yeah. So, Sai, I've been having these little ups and downs with relationships. So many girls around, but they're all too possessive as hell. Then some ex is calling back, giving you stories about your boyfriend. So what is this all about? I just want something stable.
4: I think that she needs to just focus on you right now. I don't think you need any of it. I think that she needs to be. I think you need to be single. I think you need to just focus on yourself. Yep. You need to be single. You need to focus on yourself. I feel a lot of trouble around you in terms of relationships, a lot of jealous energy that I don't like, and a lot of problems. You need to start from scratch.
9: Okay.
4: Yeah, this is not good for you right now. I feel like the women around you can actually bring you down. Because I'm seeing, like, depression. And be mindful of somebody overseas. I'm seeing somebody overseas that can cause a woman overseas who can start causing a lot of problems for you. So be careful.
9: Okay. Yeah, okay. And there's actually one overseas that someone just introduced to me.
4: Do not talk to her.
8: Why you?
0: Well, Houston?
6: 90-day fiancé.
0: I mean, he could always do the old school way, just eat in the box. That's probably what it is. He don't eat no box. You know what I'm saying? Eat the box, homeboy. You eat the box,
4: no,
0: you can have none of them problems. You know what I'm saying? That's the way to her love. You know what I'm saying?
4: And
0: SWB
4: this is why I don't like him.
6: Unless you do it badly.
0: Thank you, Jules. I told you. I'm about to open up my own firm or something like that, man.
4: So this is why I don't like
6: we
4: you
6: didn't
4: to answer
6: need
4: that.
6: Your
0: you
6: firm
0: just said I could.
6: For that at all. No one needed your firm.
0: They will. I just gave him good advice. Eat in the box. He has to eat the box. Hello?
4: Rated R, guys. Shout out to Charlie and Chris. All right,
0: we're
4: going to
0: do this one. Hello?
10: Hello?
0: What's up? You got us on Bluetooth or something?
10: Yeah.
0: No, take us off of Bluetooth, please. All right? I know you want to get through to Tosh. Hello?
10: Yeah, dude.
0: What happened? What's up?
10: I'm calling her. Me and my friend.
4: I don't hear her. She sounds so
0: all right, cool. So,
4: low.
0: Listen,
4: she's
0: one thing you got to do, you don't listen very carefully. We said put your seatbelt on, your safety belt on, and buckle up. Why scenario?
8: Because we love Jesus, but we don't want to meet him today.
0: We all love Jesus, but we do not want to meet him today. Tosh.
4: Yes, I'm here.
0: Tosh, so now, the people who couldn't get through, how could they get in contact with you, Tosh?
4: So follow me on Instagram. My IG is talktotosh922, spelled out TALKTOTASH922. And you will also send me a DM. If you're listening to the show today and you want your own one-on-one private FaceTime experience with me, just send me a DM on Instagram and tell me you were listening to the show. And I will send you a link for an experience with me at a half-off price.
0: How does that work? They just say, yo, I was listening to the show, Tosh.
4: Yeah, be like, hey, I was listening to the DJ Self show. Please send me the promo for DJ Self. And I'm going to apply back to the discounted link just for listening to the show today.
0: All right. Well, thank you for giving giving us a free dive.
4: You're welcome. But Summit, did you get any? The link won't be free. Just to make that clear. Okay.
0: So, Summit, did you get any? Did you learn anything today?
11: Yeah.
0: What did you learn?
11: I learned that be grateful for what you had. And be open-minded
0: to... That was so generic.
11: You be open-minded to what can be possible for your life.
0: I did, but that was mad generic. You know what I'm saying?
6: Nick, should I ask you a question?
11: I'm giving it a nice bow on it.
0: Before you cross the street, look both ways.
6: My question is, what should I be paying attention to?
4: What do you mean? In terms of what? Life, love, career? What do you want to know specifically?
6: Career.
4: Mm-hmm. So there's something I'm seeing with you, and like it's like project management, right? It's still working kind of like in a media space, more from a project management perspective. So if anybody's having like events or gatherings or things like that in the media, marketing, entertainment space, I feel like you would be phenomenal with like more project management and helping people facilitate projects with regards to entertainment.
8: Shy and runway set in the runway with Shy.
6: No, that was not managed.
4: Well, that's what I'm saying. Like, you need to look at some project management and doing that within entertainment. That's
0: what I get. Shout out to Shadow Manager.
6: Okay.
0: 800-585-1051. We're going to come back. Summit's still in the building. Still here?
11: Yes, sir.
0: All right, cool. Power 1051.
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I'm not attracted to anything about him. Like, I would not let him f*** me with Morris Chestnut.

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1: Yo, Salt, listen, I'm mad that y'all made that song Tramp. Like girls calling me Tramp all the time. 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
0: That's you, bro. You just got to own it.
1: 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This is my joint. C Breezy. 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
1: That's right, Power 105.1. We out here, baby. Shout out to all my West Coast people. If you from out of town and you in town, welcome in town, you out of towner.
0: Gang, gang. Do you gang bang?

0: Oh, yeah. Ladies, sing. How about that? How about that, ladies? Oh, yeah, I'm on that R&B tip. Let's go. Uh-huh. If you know the words and you in your car want to hear you sing it, all right? Yeah. Uh-huh. What you tell them? Ho!
1: You look so dumb right now.
0: Yes, you do.
1: Standing outside my house.
0: Hey, ladies, sing.

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I'm just doing this for all my people who like to sing in the car. I don't care if there's nobody else in the car. If you want to sing to me, post me. 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It's all good. 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
0: Ooh, ooh.
1: That you're just a man.
0: Ladies, sing ho!
1: But you're all the man I need.
0: 800-585-1051. You know I'm doing this strictly for all my ladies who like R&B music. If you like R&B music, you know how I do. Woo! Let's go, Tri-State. You know what it is. Ho!

0: Bryant.
1: Kobe Bryant.
0: I'm chillin'. Hey, what up, what up? It's Kobe Bryant.
1: Kobe Bryant.
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0: I'm in. You gotta get them lamb chops. Yeah. Why you dropping the lamb chops?
1: Ooh, hello. Yeah, with a pretty young thing on my right hand side.
0: Baddie, little nice baddie.
1: Yeah, nice baddie. Right hand between her legs.
0: Hey, yes.
1: Hello.
0: I'm saying it's gonna take you there.
1: Yeah, we is. You know what it is. King Bimo is here.
0: Sauce?
1: That's right. Power 105.1.
2: Word. I am the nicest ever.

0: 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Give them some advice how they could score.
1: Hey, man, be yourself. Be yourself. 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Keep it real. See what happens.
0: Nah, I'm going to give you some better advice. Alcohol. Hello. All right. 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
0: Figaro chain with an anchor on that mother.
1: Oh God.
0: If I pull up to the White House,
1: BSF,
0: it's a whiteout.
2: I am the

0: It's the CHEF boy. Hey, man, we outside, man. Chef Boy Live. Shout out to DJ Self, Power 105.1.
1: That's right, Power 105.1. We out here, baby. Shout out to all my West Coast people. If you from out of town and you in town, welcome in town, you out of towner.
0: Gang, gang. Do you gang bang? For sure. Hey, man, it's Chef Boy Live. We outside. It's no surprise. Shout out to DJ Self. We outside with the gang gang today.

0: Jules, what you got going on? You always pop up with something. You always got something going on.
1: My boobs.
0: Okay. Well, shout out to them. Hello. All right. 800-585-1051. We're here all the way to 2 o'clock. Steph Cakes will be up next. Shout out to Stephanie.
1: Oh, Steph. Okay.
0: Branson, we here, man. We drinking
1: send
0: that Branson.
1: Send some Branson over, 50 Cent, and whoever your president is. What's the president's name again?
0: Of our country?
1: Of Branson. Absolutely not. Of Branson.
0: Well, Sire.
1: Is it Sire? Okay.
0: That's 50 Cent's son.
1: I had met him once, but I don't think that it was his name.
0: My son is like 10 years old.
1: Like 10. Well, never mind. Forget all of this. Just send us Branson and what else, though?
0: And we Gwinnin.
1: We Gwinnin.
0: Pal 1051.
2: Yeah. Ice.

800-585-1051. I'm still taking requests, too, and shout-outs, so don't worry about it. Keep it locked. My phone lines is open. I'm here all the way to 2 a.m. Keep it locked right here. Wherever you're going, get there safe, please, all right? Obey the traffic laws. Don't slow. 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Slow down. Don't slow. Don't speed. Slow down a little bit. Slow down. It's Power 105.1.

Yeah, it's the Gwinnett Guard, y'all. At me. All my socials. DJ Self, all right? I'm also on TikTok. It's called DJ Self on TikTok. All right? So salute to all my peoples out there, too, that's supporting the Gwinnett Wave. And all my Gwinnett DJs out there, salute to y'all, too. It's Power 105.1, y'all. We're here at 2 a.m. Keep it locked right here.

What up, Brownsville? This is Jigga. You know me from Jigga's Jerk Spot, 297 Legion Street. You know what I'm saying? If I'm not grilling up chicken, I'm here at Power 105 with DJ Self.

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1: 800-585-1051 is the Gwen and Guard DJ self. Please buckle up. I see that. I heard the ding ding. 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Please, all right, put your seatbelt on, man. Don't gamble with your life, all right? It's Power 105.1. It's the Gwen and Guard, y'all. Keep it locked right here. It's Power.

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0: To me, Tri-State, welcome to the Late Night Snack Show with your girl DJ Stuff Cakes right here on Pound 5.1, home of the Breakfast Club and Angie Martinez. Happy Wednesday. We made it halfway through the week. The weekend is almost here, so y'all know I'm going to get y'all right. All right, I got all your favorite joints coming up this hour. Let's kick it off with Party at the Beach right here on Pound 5.1.
1: Yo, where you at?

What it do, it's your boy Baby Jesus, aka the baby, the prettiest shot the nigga live. And right now you rocking with Steph Cakes, right here on Power 105, New York's hip hop and R&B. You ass nigga. Let's go. Spread them cheeks, let me see that. Shake that like you out of control. That thing till your throat gets sore. Bend it on down, put your face on the floor. That till your legs can't stand. High freak with the word in a hand.

to the baby right here on Power 5.1. It's your girl DJ Steph Cakes, the Wico Chito Favorito, bringing you guys that sugar, that spice, and everything nice on a Wednesday. How about them Yankees? Woo, New York, we on fire. You know what I'm saying? We coming for that chip. Shout out to my Yankee fans on the check-in. I got more music on the way. Let's slow it down real quick. Mariah the Scientist, Is It a Crime? On Power 5.1.

0: Aiko, that was so good right here on Pound 5.1 Tri-State, and it's your girl DJ Steph Cakes turning up with you guys during this late night shift. Shout out to anybody that's up rocking me. I appreciate it. My Uber drivers, truck drivers, anybody get into that bag. We up together, and I got more music on the way. So you know what? Hit my line 1-800-585-1051 or hit me up on that Instagram at DJ Steph Cakes. Let's get to this Pop Smoke on Pound 5.1.
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Hey, Suico Chito Favorito, holding down this late night shift. Welcome to the Late Night Snack Show. If you're just tuning in, I got all your favorite joints coming up this hour. I'm taking calls, requests. All you have to do is hit my line, 1-800-585-1051, and we're going to get it on and popping. Let's get to this new Skilla, baby. 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

0: Hey, shout out to that Young Miami that was spin that our favorite joint of this summer and Tri-State. You already know it's your girl DJ Steph Cakes turning up with you guys on a Wednesday. Shout out to anybody who's a rock with me. I appreciate it. I got more music on the way, some classics, some new Drake, and we're gonna get to this Lil Uzi first. Here's What You Saying on Part 5.1.
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0: That's a vibe right there. Shout out to my sister, Nyla Simone. That was Need You right here on Pound 5.1. And you already know it's your girl, DJ Steph Cakes, bringing you guys that sugar, that spice, and everything nice. You already know how I like to get down when I'm in the building. I appreciate y'all for rocking out with me. And of course, I got more music on the way. Let's get to this classic Kanye, Gold Digger, up next on Pound 5.1.
1: She take my money when I'm in need. 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Oh, she's a gold digger, way over town.

Here. Hey, man, you already know it's your boy, PNB Rock. And right now, I'm tapped in with my girl, DJ Steph Cakes. You know, she bringing that sugar, that spice, and everything nice. Right here on Power 105.1. Oh, yeah.

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I held it together, but you was on.

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1: Dropping more music for the people.

Shout out to our girl Tems. That was What You Need right here on Pound 5.1. And you already know it's your girl DJ Steph Cakes live and direct with you guys on a Wednesday. Shout out to anybody that's rocking with me. Can you believe that we're only a few days away from October? And then the holidays are here. You guys ready for all that madness? Sheesh. Let me know what y'all think. 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

talk to me, Tri-State. Welcome to the Late Night Snack Show with your girl DJ Steph Cakes right here on Power 5.1, home of the Breakfast Club and Angie Martinez. And we at the top of the hour, so you already know what that means. I got nothing but the hits coming up next, so turn me up and let's get to this drift on Power 5.1.

Beyonce. It's your girl DJ Steph Cakes holding down this late night shift on a Wednesday. We made it halfway through the week. The weekend is almost here, so y'all know I'm gonna get y'all right. And you know what else? 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We got you covered, all right? So check it out and stay right here. Let's get to this rain dance on Pound 5.1.

Fresh right here on Pound 5.1. I love when the rappers talk about getting fly and stuff like that. Speaking of getting fly, let's get to this classic Fabulous. Here's Make Me Better on Pound 5.1.

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Tri-State, just like that. 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I appreciate y'all for rocking out with y'all girl. Make sure y'all follow me on that Instagram at DJ Steph Cakes. 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And you know the vibes. The Breakfast Club is up next on 5.1. 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

0: 64 left lane gets by. Alternate side and meters in effect 35 to 40 minutes at the inbound George Lincoln or Holland Tunnel. A mess in New Jersey with this accident on 80 eastbound at exit 30. Just the left lane is getting through. You're backed up from exit 19. You've got a lot of extra traffic. Sticking with 78 eastbound instead, bypassing 80. From the WOR Newsroom, I'm Susie Cerrone.
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2: The New York Giants are saying goodbye to OBJ. Reports out that Odell Beckham Jr. is being cut by the Giants. The veteran receiver did not have a catch this season. Week 4 in the NFL kicks off tomorrow night when the Browns host the Steelers. Pittsburgh DB Jalen Ramsey is dealing with a wrist fracture and is a question mark. Baseball's best of three wildcard playoff series are underway. The White Sox and Yankees won American League openers. The Braves and Padres won in the NL. I'm Matt McCoy.
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3: 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Good morning. It's your girl, Jess, with the forecast. Now, we back to sweater weather out here. This morning, it's a high of 68 degrees and a low of 60. It's Power 105.1.
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1051 is the Breakfast Club. Good morning. You guys have a great day. Y'all be safe out there. The weather's going to be 75 degrees today. So enjoy it. We'll see you guys tomorrow. It's the Breakfast Club on Power 1051.

0: 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I'm talking both of them. 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I hit it from the side, then I make a fall up. 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
1: 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Shine a light on them.
0: It's time to shine a light on them.
2: All right, it's Way Up with Angela Yee, and I'm here with my guy, Doug Phenom.
3: You and the Chosen One.
4: What's good?
2: And it's time to shine a light, and today I'm going to shine a light, and I'm so glad I read this article in Black Enterprise, because I met this woman, Kimber Warren. 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I met her actually at a Meta event.
4: Cool.
2: And she had the most beautiful glassware for wine. Like, it's amazing. And so there's an article on her right now. She's a brand and marketing strategist, and she's worked and done campaigns for brands like Meta, Spotify, Viacom. But she started her own glassware line, and I'm going to show it to you, but it is so nice. I have some at home.
4: Okay.
2: So she said glasses in her family were connected to family gatherings, celebratory moments that were handled with care. So glassware always represented more than function to me. And I look at that too when I think about like things that I want in my home.
4: Right.
2: I want stuff that is unique, that's beautiful, but also practical.
4: Okay.
2: And so she started thinking about glassware differently. A lot of luxury glassware felt traditional or overly precious.
4: Yeah.
2: But everyday glassware was practical but forgettable. So she kind of put those things together.
4: Yeah.
2: Practical but also luxury.
4: Shout out to her. That sounds really cool. I gotta check some of the stuff out.
2: Yeah, so it's called Selak, S-E-L-A-K, and it's based in Atlanta. They have three different sculptural glasses in two different colors, and she went through a lot, and she also, the article on here is about different tips that entrepreneurs should know before launching a luxury home goods product.
4: Beautiful.
2: All right, April, who do you want to shine a light on?
5: I want to shine a light on my contractor.
2: Oh, okay. That's good.
5: Right. Albert Expedit Contractor. He is the contractor that stood by me. I'm opening a major franchise in Brooklyn, and my contractor just kept going.
2: Wow.
5: He believes in me. I'm opening up a Ben & Jerry's in Brooklyn.
2: Oh, you are? Where's it going to be?
5: Myrtle Avenue.
2: Okay. I drive down Myrtle every day.
5: Yeah, Clinton Hills, Myrtle Avenue.
2: I'm stopping by. I'm coming to Ben & Jerry's. When is it opening?
5: Yeah. Well, I hope that it should be opening the end of this month. It's been really hard to get, like, funding. I've been doing it myself.
2: Mm-hmm.
5: And my contractor has been hanging with me.
2: I love it. Well, you know how hard it is? I always hear horror stories about contractors, and a lot of times it's rare to find, like, somebody that's like, this contractor is excellent, so you got to hold on to that.
5: Yeah, pray for me. Let's hope that it gets open at the end of this month, and we just keep going. But I really thank Albert.
2: All right. Well, shout out to you, Albert, and thank you for calling. I'm definitely going to drop in and look for you.
5: Okay. Thank you.
4: Bye.
2: Bye. Well, that was Shine a Light, 800-292-5150.
4: You always, you were talking about the bye.
2: Like, yeah, the bye.
4: I said, bye. Yeah.
2: But when we come back, we have your Yeetie and Quavo talk to Complex about getting back together with Offset and how they reconciled and, you know, just a lot of different things as they are getting ready for a new album. His album, Chrome Life, produced by Pharrell, that is actually coming out on Friday. It's Way Up.
0: I said, listen. Coming up next, Angela spills the Yeetie.
2: Hey, it's Angela Yee. 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
28: OpenAI has agreed to a $3.2 million settlement with the Department of Justice over allegations the company discriminated against U.S. workers in its hiring practices. Matt Mattinson has the story.
29: The DOJ says the investigation involved fewer than 10 positions, but found issues including how some jobs were advertised and how applications were accepted. Under the agreement, OpenAI will pay $1.2 million in civil penalties and $2 million to compensate workers affected by the alleged practices. The company denies the findings, but says it reached the agreement to resolve the matter and move forward with its immigration-related hiring program.
28: Anthropic inking a $10 billion deal with AI cloud startup Volta. And AI systems from Anthropic and OpenAI created fake identities in an effort to break into the site GitHub. The UK's AI Security Institute says Anthropic's Mythos and OpenAI's Sol used autonomy and deception to mask the hacks. This comes as more AI models are being caught starting their own hacks. Tech Report, I'm Mark Mayfield.
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0: last night. Here's how it went down.
1: Yo, it's Way Up with Angela Yee. It's me and Doug Fina.
2: You were the chosen one.
1: What was your night like in the city last night?
3: Oh, man, it was good. Dan recommended I go get Ichiran ramen over in Times Square. Then after that, went back to the crib. I watched The Godfather. Been catching up on that.
1: Which one are you up to now?
3: No, it's still the first one. I've been watching it in segments. It's so long.
1: Okay. No, yeah. I love The Godfather.
3: Me too. I think it's the best mob movie out there.
1: Okay.
3: No?
1: I mean, it's a classic.
3: You don't think it's the best?
1: I have to, yeah. I mean, I think that sets the standard for...
3: Yeah, for a mob movie.
1: For all of them, basically, The Godfather. Well, yesterday I was at Soho House. One of my friends is in town. So, you know what I love? This is a friend that I used to be outside with. Like, we used to party together. So, yeah. We had a good time just reliving things from the past. She lives in Lagos, Nigeria now.
3: Okay, cool.
1: So, she's in town. But during the pandemic, she decided... I'm going out here, but she's actually a journalist. Lola Oganaki is her name.
3: Word.
1: And she's amazing. So it was really cool for us to be able to catch up. We ran into each other at the Armory Art Show. And you know how you always are like, yeah, we got to get together. We got to do this. And we never do it.
3: Yeah, yeah.
1: So we really did it.
3: Okay, good.
1: So that was amazing. Then I went home and I was waiting for my show to come on, The Drop. Because that show comes on FX and then on Hulu. But it doesn't, it's once a week. And you know, I'm used to binging.
3: That's the Snowfall spinoff, right?
1: Yes.
3: How is it?
1: It's good. I'm enjoying it.
3: What you like about
1: it's
3: it?
1: A lot of it's so different because it's really about the music industry,
3: right?
1: And trying to make it in that, and so you gotta. I enjoy it because I know a lot about having been in the music industry, so it's a good story for me to follow. But it also intertwines a lot of things like gang life and
3: that's the West Coast.
1: Yeah, it's the West Coast, so it is what it is.
3: Do you have a favorite character?
1: Gail Bean, of course.
3: Yeah, yeah, yeah.
1: Gotta love her. and then I was watching Monster. So I started finally, I'm up to the second episode of the new Monster. That's the series that's on Netflix.
3: Yeah, I saw the Jeffrey Dahmer one. I haven't tapped into
1: that's
3: the
1: first
3: the new one.
1: One.
3: Yeah.
1: And then they did the Menendez brothers. Who else did they do? What's his name again? Ed Gein. Right. Mm. And this latest one is a woman. And she's somebody I had never heard of before. And so, yeah, Lizzie Borden is her name. And it's like during the Victorian era, so.
3: So is it still very detailed? Like, is it gory? Like, what's
1: it's
3: it?
1: Pretty gory.
3: Yeah.
1: Yeah. A lot of blood in this one.
3: Okay. Well, if y'all like that, you go
1: like
3: check it out.
1: Halloween's on the way. All right. 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
1: 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It's Way Up at Angela Yee with your weather report this morning. It's a high of 74 degrees with a low of 61. Make sure you enjoy this weather. It's going to be even warmer tomorrow. Have a great day. It's Way Up.
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25: No fun on the FDR Drive, especially southbound down to the 20s. That's emergency repairs. The right lane is closed. You're backed up well past the 60s. And northbound side looks like there may be an accident in the 40s and 50s. LIE, still that accident being cleared from the right lane. Tanker truck and a car westbound LIE at the Grand Central Parkway. In New Jersey, no change. Multiple mile delays eastbound side of 80. Into at exit 30 at Mount Arlington. Only the far left lane open. Crash investigation from earlier this morning. And a dump truck accident westbound Route 78 out toward Lebanon at exit 20. The two left lanes are closed. I'm Bob Williams in the WOR Newsroom.
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16: What up? It's Way Up with Angela Yee with your weather report this morning. It's a high of 74 degrees with a low of 61. Make sure you enjoy this weather. It's going to be even warmer tomorrow. Have a great day. It's Way Up.
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0: news. This is the news that relates to you. These stories are flying under the radar.
1: All right, it's way up with Angela Yee. I'm here with Doug Phenom.
2: You are the chosen one.
1: And let's get into these under the radar stories. So if you're looking for a job, I'm just giving people some advice right now. It can take longer than ever. The average job search is now beyond 6 months. So there's a bigger pool of candidates looking. So people are fighting for the same jobs. Hiring processes are taking longer. A lot of remote work has opened the door for companies to hire from anywhere. So you could be competing with somebody from across the country for that same role. And more than half of people globally are looking for a new job in 2026, according to LinkedIn. So there's a lot more competition with fewer roles.
3: Yeah, I believe it. I know a lot of people who are very talented that are looking for jobs right now.
1: Mm-hmm. So just if you're out there, because I know it can be really discouraging, just know that it's not just you that's going through. Because sometimes people feel like, man, no again. I just give up. But just know that it is definitely this economy, these times, everything that's happening.
3: Yeah, so it's not your fault.
1: Right, yeah. Right. But not that it makes it feel any better.
3: Right. Especially when you're in it.
1: Target is lowering prices on nearly 2,000 products. They're offering even more style and design. And part of why they're doing this is to try to win shoppers back after the boycott. There's new reductions on men's and women's clothing, infant and toddler apparel, accessories, home goods, family footwear. Now they're saying that these things will cost at least 20% less than they did last year. Bedding is about 15% lower as well. So they're trying to battle the weakening sales, the backlash from last year, the boycott and everything. Right. They said there has been some improvement. But now they're going to lower prices to try to get even more.
3: I'm glad they're doing something in response. I guess now is the time to shop.
1: Listen, now is the time to also implement. And I will say Target does do things. I feel like their response was just awful.
3: It was.
1: But now it feels like they're trying to figure out what can we do. Like, you can't.
3: Because they're losing a lot of customers.
1: It used to be Target. Now it's just Target again. All right. Well, that is your Under the Radar. Now, when we come back, we do have the Way Up Mix for you at the top of the hour. Plus, we have somebody, and we were just talking about the jobs market, how tough it is. Starting your own is important, and Didier Marais is going to be joining us. He has his own PR agency called Vital Versatility. He saw a shift in the market, and then he had a shift in how he approached things. But right now, currently, I mean, there's literally a Marie Claire cover with Megan Thee Stallion. There is a Time magazine cover with Drewski. Those are his clients.
3: Oh.
1: And so he's putting these plays together, and we're going to talk about how it all goes down. It's Way Up.
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24: Traffic on the Verrazano Bridge very slow. Eastbound side leaving Staten Island. It's construction work on the upper level. And the Van Wyck southbound side very slow off the Grand Central Parkway down toward Liberty Avenue. Jackie Robinson Parkway westbound side a crash coming in toward Metropolitan Avenue. LIE very slow out of Nassau County. Construction work by the Clearview. And the Queensbound Throgs Neck Bridge looks like an accident being cleared on the Bronx side. Whitestone Bridge also very slow. New Jersey eastbound 80. Multiple mile delay still at exit 30 because of that crash from earlier this morning. And 78 westbound, dump truck accident by exit 20 at Lebanon. I'm Bob Williams from the WOR Newsroom.
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0: 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From the Bronx to the Belt, we are New York.
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2: President Trump is slamming Michigan's Democratic nominee for U.S. Senate. In a speech in Las Vegas Wednesday, Trump claimed Abdul El-Sayed hates Jewish people and hates Israel.
3: Abdul El-Sayed, lovely gentleman, he's a man of hate. And now he's going around saying, no, I love everybody. He doesn't love everybody.
2: He went on to predict that El-Sayed will lose the November election. The progressive Democrat defeated establishment-backed Congresswoman Haley Stevens in Tuesday's closely watched contest. In the midterms, El-Sayed will face Republican Mike Rogers, who has Trump's backing. Primary contests are being held in Tennessee on Thursday. The main event is the Republican primary for governor, where Senator Marsha Blackburn, Congressman John Rose, and State Representative Monty Fritz are running to replace term-limited Republican Governor Bill Lee. And Acting Attorney General Todd Blanche won't have Republican Senator Susan Collins' vote when his nomination heads to the Senate floor. She says she reviewed his qualifications and concluded his actions have further eroded the Justice Department's independence. That's politics. I'm Mark Mayfield.
4: Wildfire smoke remains the biggest weather story across the Pacific Northwest. Air quality continues to be unhealthy at times from eastern Washington into northern Idaho and parts of western Montana. As smoke from the ongoing wildfires continues to spread. Winds have eased a bit compared to earlier this week. Highs are mainly in the 80s. There's a cold front moving across the northern plains and into the Midwest, triggering numerous thunderstorms from the Dakotas and Minnesota through Wisconsin, Iowa, Illinois, and into parts of Michigan, bringing heavy rain and the risk of flash flooding. Warm and humid throughout the Northeast, with temps mainly in the 80s, and scattered thunderstorms. While most of the Southeast remains hot and muggy with highs in the 90s. The South will see temperatures climb into the 90s, with triple heat continuing across portions of Texas. The Southwest continues to broil with scattered monsoonal thunderstorms over Arizona and New Mexico. Highs are expected to top out around 114 degrees. California remains mostly dry with sunshine and inland highs.
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9: What's up? It's Way Up at Angela Yee. 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

0: Up with Angela Yee is on Power 105.1. Hey. Yeah, she back at it.
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6: Caitlin Clark put up 27 points and 15 assists. Kelsey Mitchell added 26 points. And the sixth-seeded Indiana Fever kept their season alive with a 99-89 win over the defending champion Las Vegas Aces Tuesday night. The series is now even at a game apiece. The decisive Game 3 will be

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17: OpenAI has agreed to a $3.2 million settlement with the Department of Justice over allegations the company discriminated against U.S. workers in its hiring practices. Matt Mattinson has the story.
18: The DOJ says the investigation involved fewer than 10 positions, but found issues including how some jobs were advertised and how applications were accepted. Under the agreement, OpenAI will pay $1.2 million in civil penalties and $2 million to compensate workers affected by the alleged practices. The company denies the findings, but says it reached the agreement to resolve the matter and move forward with its immigration-related hiring program.
17: Anthropic inking a $10 billion deal with AI cloud startup Volta. And AI systems from Anthropic and OpenAI created fake identities in an effort to break into the site GitHub. The UK's AI Security Institute says Anthropic's Mythos and OpenAI's Sol used autonomy and deception to mask the hacks. This comes as more AI models are being caught starting their own hacks. Tech Report. I'm Mark Mayfield.
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1: Dropping more music for the people.

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I kept it 100, but you ain't respected. I held it together, but you was on.

105.1, New York City Pop and R&B, and home of the Breakfast Club. Hi, guys. We're getting ready for trending. Going to run down all the top stories in our city. Some cool sports stuff going on in our city. We'll give you a recap of that. Jesse Williams is trending today. So is Tyler Perry and Ray. We'll get to all of it coming up. Spot 105.1.

0: Be trending topics on a hump day. Am I the only person that goes to like order food and then you go like, it's like a rabbit hole? I could stare at my phone for 45 minutes trying to order food.
1: It's like taking a test.
0: Cause I is it a test?
2: Y'all on your own.
0: You don't do that?
2: I'm starving.
0: I've been starving for like 30 minutes. So I'm trying to tell you, I'm starving. But and I'm on the app idea? And then it's like, what type of dressing? What type of this? Sauce or no sauce? And then a drink. And then I realize, I really want a ginger ale. Oh, this restaurant doesn't have a ginger ale. Let me start all over from a different restaurant that has a ginger ale. And then you have to say, do you want the chicken or the salmon? You know what I'm saying?
1: It's a lot.
0: Is this a problem that I just have? Is that
1: I'm
0: indecisive or something?
1: I even talking about she just
2: I'm grateful for the options. Like, what's up? No, get it all for them.
0: I'm grateful. The problem is I'm starving.
2: Confused.
0: And I'm starving and I still didn't even order no food.

0: many, many years he had a kid, but there was no like details of about it. And now she's like a grown up and he's out and doing stuff. It's sometimes people don't want you to know all their business.
1: Mm-hmm. I think that's very interesting.
0: I think it's fair because it's not those people's choices to be famous. Right. It's yours. So why does your kid have to, or your the mother or the father?
1: I guess in my brain, it's putting respect on the mother's name.
0: Maybe the mother don't want that.
2: Mm-hmm.
1: You know what?
0: Shout out to
1: the mother. Respect to you, queen.
0: Maybe the mother's like, yo,
1: hold it down.
0: Let me live my life over here unbothered.
3: She's like, I'm good in the shade.
0: I'm just saying, you don't know.
1: As long as that monthly check come in, we clear.
0: Anyway, you know who else is Savannah James is trending today.
2: Oh my God, we gotta talk about
0: that. We're gonna get to that coming up. Tyler Perry also trending today. And yeah, we got more on the way. Spot 105.1.

what did I even see in him? Like, he's so gross to me now. I'm not attracted to anything about him. Like, I would not let him f*** me with more

0: 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New York's hip hop and R&B. We're inside Trending Topics. If you're just joining us, let's see what's trending today. Tyler Perry puts $96.5 million in real estate up for sale ahead of his Puerto Rico move.
1: Yo, he's serious about Puerto Rico.
0: Yo, Tyler Perry about to have Puerto Rico crazy.
1: On tilt.
0: So excited.
1: Tyler Bonney.
0: Tyler Bonney about to hit the streets. Savannah James is trending. LeBron's wife is trending because she said something on her podcast. By the way, I like Savannah so much. I had her on my podcast. She also has her podcast. And she's just like...
1: real.
0: You know, and I worried this for her because she was always like, you know, she was low. Mind her business. So she stays out of... she stays out of trending topics.
1: Right.
0: Then she decides to go do a podcast where she's sharing opinions and stuff. And of course, once you do that, you set yourself up to be
1: trending.
0: Topics. Anyway, so they were telling a story about, you know, money and friendships. And when you have a lot more money than your friends, and, you know, like, you know, her friend April, who does her pod with her, is like, listen, I don't expect to have the same luxuries as Savannah has. I don't always fly first class. I don't always do the thing that. So they still travel together. Mm-hmm. So that caused a little frenzy because people are like, yo, why you don't, you got your friend and coach and you in first. And
1: how do you feel about that, Angie?
2: Yeah.
0: Don't ask me. Don't ask me.
2: I told Ivy we was going to be choosing window or aisle in the back.
0: It depends who I'm traveling with. I'll be honest.
1: I really feel like it depends on the case too.
2: Yeah.
0: Let me just say this too. I will fly coach, so I still got a leg on both sides.
1: Right.
0: You know what I'm saying?
1: A good premium economy.
0: I do premium economy. I do, go first class, and I got a lot of points. So, you know what I'm saying? Yeah. I be working my magic.
1: Upgrade.
0: I be working my magic. One time I gave my aunt some of my points because I was like, you know, it's a long flight. Let's upgrade you. Use my points. Now, every time she flies.
2: You got points?
1: You got points.
0: I was like, come on. Those are my points.
1: Very stingy with the points, man.
0: Nah, man, I work for those points. I earn those points. Anyway, I say all that to say, I don't know. I love Savannah and I feel her, but also, like, I don't know if I could do it. If I'm flying with my people, like, I'm not. I'd rather sit in the back with you and coach.
2: Okay.
0: Or I'll just travel on a separate flight and I'll meet you there. Because I'm not in my group. I can't sit there and watch you pass me and go to the back. Like,
2: right.
0: I'll be sitting in the front guilty, slapping this little cookie down. But then again, but if I'm with somebody who, like, I don't know, one of the guys or something, if I'm like with, you know what I mean? You go in the back, I'll be up here eating my cookies.
2: I'll see
0: but if it's like my homegirl, like my friend or one of my kids, or like, I just feel weird to be like sitting up there. Yeah,
1: it really depends on the case.
0: It's a case by case basis.
1: It's a case by case basis. If it's a short flight.
0: What about you?
1: If I could afford first class and possibly upgrade you, I would. Okay. I'm generous like
0: I'm
1: that.
0: I'm sure Savannah would too.
1: Mm. Yes.
0: The point is, should Savannah be
1: responsible
0: for anybody who's traveling with her because she goes a certain way?
1: And I will also give this POV because I'm sure that her best friend also enjoys the perks of everything else that happens outside of that flight. She's still on the golf cart. She's still in the SUV. She still has the perks of being her best friend.
0: Yeah, but like...
2: yeah. Is the see you later when you get on the plane?
1: I'll see you when we land.
0: Because I got friends that are richer than me, right? Mm-hmm. So like... if my friend is doing something and I got to walk to the back, you know what I'm saying? Like,
1: it's like, damn, what kind of friend are you?
0: Yeah, like, yo, I thought we was in this together, my G. Like, what do you mean? I don't know. Like, it's tricky.
1: You're 3A and I'm 32F.
0: I think it's tricky and it's a case by case basis. Because if we're going on a group trip, a friend's trip.
1: Yeah, we all first.
0: Either we all first.
1: We on separate flights.
0: I can't face it either. Yeah, but I'm like a weirdo. Like, I be having guilt for something I shouldn't have guilt. I have that feeling with somebody, like, I'll be upgraded and I'll be in the front, I'll be in first class, and somebody will... this happened to me this week, by the way. Oh, somebody got on the plane. I don't even know them. But they were like, yo, Ange. I was like, oh, hey. They were like, big fan. I was like, oh, thank you so much, man. Thank you. I appreciate you. And then they kept walking, and I felt bad.
2: For no reason.
0: I don't even know the person. But I felt just... grossly privileged to be like getting a cocktail before we even took off, and they were walking and they were so nice to me. I wanted to be like, I'm gonna come back there and see what I'm gonna do. I'm gonna come sit with you because this feels crazy.
1: Send them a mimosa. That's
0: just the concept of first class of anything is gross. Like, we should all have luxuries. We should all, like, when people are in need, give people in need. Like, we should, like, but that's a bigger conversation for a conversation for another day.
1: Yes.
0: I'm just saying, I experienced some of that kind of weird guilt and also, like, yeah, and so with friends, it's tricky. It's tricky. What do you guys think? Chime in, guys. All right, anyway, more to discuss coming up, and also chance for you to win some tickets on the way. It's Power 105.1.

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5: 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New York's auto accident attorneys. 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

0: man. Spot 105.1, New York City Pop and R&B. Oh, I broke my headphones again. What the heck? I can't hear anything. Can they hear me, the people?
1: Yeah,
0: okay.
1: Don't hear you.
0: I can't hear me. Oh, there I am. I'm back. Don't worry. False alarm. Hi, guys. We're commercial-free this hour. We don't have nothing to no commercials for you. We're going to just play music, and we're going to give you a chance to win some tickets to the New York City Wine and Food Festival. Those tickets are up next. 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
3: Let's go.
2: Lap. Spread them cheese, let me see that. Shake that, like you out of control. That thing till your throat gets sore. Bend it on down, put your face on the floor. That till your legs can't stand. High freak, put the word in the hand.

Hey, it's Power 105.1, New York's hip-hop and R&B. If you're just joining us, we're commercial-free this hour. And I promised you some tickets, so here they go. New York City Wine and Food Festival is coming to town, and it has the Cookout, which is presented by Mike's Amazing, and it's Sunday, August 18th. And Angela Yee's going to be out there, and J.J. Johnson, and Whoopi Goldberg. Method Man, I believe, is performing. I know he's going to be there. Yeah, it'll just be a good time, man. Call a 10. I got tickets for you. 800-585-1051. Check out some food. Check out some wine. Some of your favorite folks. And yeah, call a 10. Those tickets are yours. Good luck. Spot 105.1.

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0: want to know we playing this week, hit up my Instagram, my Snapchat, at DJ Spin King. Flat to drive me up the wall. Final 5.1. Let's go to the West Coast.
1: Hey, it's your boy Captain AV, and you are now tuned in to Yaya Radio. Let's take some calls from the request line. Calling number one.
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I wanna fight you more. Crazy little baby, yeah, I'm on that. You ain't welcome here. Leave it at the dough mat. Ran up a bag, got it on his last lap. This got him having flashbacks. I got some good, yeah, yeah.

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1: Hey, the ladies with Yaya. But now, I heard that Blueface leaked online. You mind playing that for me, bro?
0: No cursing on the station, but yeah, all right.
2: Still f***ing on Jaden, still f***ing.

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1: 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You know what it is, Rocket. What up, Rocket?
0: The thick one. I want the thick one. I want the thick one. I want
2: DJ
0: the thick
2: one. Spin tell King.
0: 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Tell me. It's hard just to pick one. It's hard just to pick one. But
1: we outside all weekend long. DJ Spin King. Snapchat, Instagram, at DJ Spin King. Celebrate your birthday. We in the building, baby.
0: I want the thick one. I want the thick one. I want the

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Oh, yeah. 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
0: BX tapping to tune in, baby. DJ Spin King, we in the building.
1: Suck my d- I'm like, ha. 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
2: DJ Spin King.
0: Live at five, baby. 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

0: Nah, Fetty went crazy on this. 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
0: Live at 5. 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

0: Conley Diamond, what up, though?
1: DJ Spin King.
0: This record is always pink. Potter 5.1, turn me up, Tri-State. You know what it is. 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

0: 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Oh, yeah.
1: You're in the spot with DJ Spin King.
2: It's me.
3: 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Y'all know the name.
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0: 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It's lit.
1: Crew Chon on the beat, by the way.
0: Hold on, Spin King back, everything lit. It's lit. 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

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Houston, Texas, on. 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

Yeah, man, Power 105.1 Desert Storm Radio, Clue Radio, world famous DJ Clue Desert Storm on your Wednesday, baby. Yeah, it's going down tonight, man. Starless, man, Trapped Out Wednesdays, man. We're going to be in that building tonight. Shout out to Rhetoric Doe, shout out to Freedom. The whole fam be over there, man. You know how we do every Wednesday over there, Starless, baby. All right, man. Shout out to everybody out there, man. Good weather today, man. 75 degrees, way better than how it's been in the last couple days, man. So y'all better be grateful, man, because you know when it gets cold, it's over. It's over. All right, man. All right, Power 105.1 Desert Storm Radio, Clue Radio, world famous DJ Clue Desert Storm, the Turn Up Team. 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